0: C'est impossible, rien d'impossible sur Radio Chevauchois. C'était Marc Arion. Maintenant, on retrouve Boney M. El Lute.
1: This is the story of El Lute, a man who was born to be hunted like a wild animal because of his
2: cruelty.
1: But he refused to accept his fate, and today his honor has been restored.

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To tell the story of how great a love can be. The sweet love story that is older than the sea. The simple truth about the love she brings to me.

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Who could be lonely? I reach for her hand. It's always there. How long does it last? Can love be measured by the hours in the day? I have no answers now, but this much I can say. I know I need her till the stars all burn.